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9: Yeah, I just wanna drink tequila with my friend. 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The more I read it, yeah, the more I take offense. I'm so defeated, I can't get outside my head. I post a picture of myself cause I'm lonely. 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